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Youngstown's real hip hop and R&B. Real 95.9. The Kid Ferrari Simmons got some Go Crazy, Chris Brown, Young Thug on the way, followed by some I Can't Wait, Ye, and Lauryn Hill. Also, get on that free iHeartRadio app, use that Talk Bad Mic feature, and tell me, who are you crushing on? Yeah. Profess Your Love live on the radio. That's coming up next. It's Ferrari Simmons. Let's go.

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0: 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Youngstown's real hip-hop and R&B.
1: Yeah. 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

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I'm tired of hearing the neighbors' dysfunctional relationship. 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

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After that, I got a request for Gunna as well. You can hit me, ASHLEE on air. I'll get it.

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1: Good Sunday morning. 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
1: 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Radio Boss Hard Body Kiati, if you're having a hard weekend, hey, things could be worse. You could be Chris Brown. Yeah, we'll talk about it 6 minutes after Ice Cube. It was a good day. Got some Chris Brown. It depends on the way.

0: 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Radio boss Hardbody Kiati, according to TMZ, a judge has cleared a path for his housekeeper who was bit by a dog in 2020 to start collecting her $13 million judgment that was held against Chris Brown. Now, I know he's touring with Usher. Hey, man, he just got to do more of them meet and greets. I feel like his fans will tap in and help him cover that tab. Hey, Isaiah Rashad and Mutt Leon Thomas on the way. Six.
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Radio boss Hoy Body Kiati. That versus battle on Thursday. Donnell Jones had the internet talking. And we'll get into it at the classic. Notorious B.I.G. One More Chance. 5 minutes. Back it up.

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If I had to pay $13 million, I'd bring back the meet and greets. Yeah, real talk. I don't care what y'all say or think. Chris Brown might be bringing them meet and greets back. A judge has cleared a path for his housekeeper from 2020 who got

when our pride was low. Looking at the world like, where do we go? And we hate po-po, wanna kill us dead in the street for sure. I'm at the preacher's door, my knees getting weak.

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Crazy that in the 30 years since Tupac was gunned down, only one person has been charged with or arrested in connection with his murder. This Keefe D trial going on right now has definitely been crazy. 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
1: 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I said, you nosy. 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Jacquees Juvie and some Dave and Tim.

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0: 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Is it a crime, Mariah the Scientist on the way? But who is your crush?
1: Yes, I do have a crush. 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Gonna be DJ Ravish.
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Hook up with us on social at Real Youngstown. 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

0: It's the Bootleg Kev Show. Hey, coming up, man, every single weekend, James, he likes to go through the internet. He scours it, and he finds the craziest stories. And this week is a doozy, James. The no cap news is a few minutes away. What you got?
1: This might be crazy to say, but the government cares more about werewolves than homeless people.
0: All right. Well, we're going to see exactly what you're talking about. Hopefully, they're not feeding homeless people to werewolves. I hope that's not what's happening next.
1: You never know with this administration.
0: Stay by your radio, man. Let's get into some brand new music first. Lo Shimmy, he's back with new music. It's called Seduce You on the Bootleg Kev Show.